0: According to the latest statistics from the Saskatchewan Realtors Association, sales in Moose Jaw were still 15% above the 10-year average. Tyler Hoodie with the Realtors Association said inventory increased for the first time since earlier this year, but supply remains tight.
1: That small uptick is nice to see, but it is not in a position yet to provide any kind of relief when it comes to, you know, affordability or anything like that.
0: The benchmark price in Moose Jaw rose to just over $300,000 in July. A Moose Jaw fundraiser is putting a sweet spin on giving back to the community. Hope Ministries is bringing back its live dessert auction as part of its annual A Place at the Table banquet. Rachel Mullins, founding executive director of Hope Ministries, says the auction was an unexpected highlight last year.
2: It was incredible. We had pies going for $500 and we had cheesecakes going for $1,100.
0: Mullins says community members and local businesses can donate desserts for this year's auction. The summer countdown is on, with several City of Moose Jaw programs and activities set to wind down over the next few weeks. Here's Cameron Kosh with more.
3: If you've been putting off that last summer swim, there's still time. The Phyllis Dewar Outdoor Pool is scheduled to remain open through August 30th. The city's Yar Center summer day camps run through August 28th, while summer fitness classes also continue through the end of the month. Meanwhile, the free playground program for kids wraps up August 19th. We put together a look at what's still available and how to make the most of it on DiscoverMooseJaw.com. 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
5: The finals are set for the Western Canadian Baseball League Championship. The Saskatoon Berries picked up a 7-4 win over the Moose Jaw Miller Express last night to eliminate the Millers from the championship hunt. Over in the West Division, the Sylvan Lake Gulls swept the Okotoks Dogs with a 9-8 victory. The championship series between Sylvan Lake and Saskatoon gets underway on Saturday in Sylvan Lake. A trio of local athletes are competing right now at the Special Olympics Canada Summer Games in Medicine Hat. Assiniboia's Braden and Kyle Giraudier are competing in athletics, and Moose Jaw's Jake Johnson is competing with Team Saskatchewan in softball. Congratulations to Doug Tridhart for his hole-in-one at the Lynbrook Golf Club on Tuesday. He hit the hole-in-one on the fifth hole, par three, from 120 yards out from the red tee box. CFL action tonight. The 3-5 BC Lions are on the road against the 4-3 Calgary Stampeders. The Saskatchewan Roughriders are in action when they head to Hamilton to take on the Tiger Cats on Saturday night. And finally, the Toronto Blue Jays dropped a 7-0 decision to the Boston Red Sox this afternoon. And remember, we want your local sports scores and stories. Email sports at discovermooshaw.com. I'm Sean Slatt.
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0: Cloudy with rain beginning early this evening in the amount of 10 to 15 millimeters, giving us a low of 11. Tomorrow is mainly cloudy with high chances of showers, high of 19. Saturday clearing with a high of 23. Sunday sunny with a high of 26. And Monday sunny with a high of 26. 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
4: Tonight is cloudy with rain beginning early this evening, giving us the amount of 10 to 15 millimeters and a low of 11. Tomorrow is mainly cloudy with possible showers and a high of 19. Saturday, clearing skies with a high of 23. 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
1: It's cloudy with rain developing early this evening, bringing 10 to 15 millimeters, low of 11. Tomorrow is mainly cloudy with 60% chance of showers and a high of 19. And Saturday, skies are clearing with a high of 23. 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
0: Now your Discover Moose Jaw weather.
3: Tonight is cloudy with rain beginning early this evening, giving us the amount of 10 to 15 millimeters and a low of 11. Tomorrow is mainly cloudy with possible showers and a high of 19. Saturday, clearing skies with a high of 23. 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
6: It's cloudy with rain developing early this evening, bringing 10 to 15 millimeters, low of 11. Tomorrow is mainly cloudy with 60% chance of showers and a high of 19. And Saturday, skies are clearing with a high of 23. 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
1: It's cloudy with rain moving in. From the DiscoverMooseJaw.com newsroom, I'm TJ England. Moose Jaw's road crews have paved 3 kilometers so far this summer under the city's road renewal program. Director of Operations Bevan Harleton said the city has also used about 80 tons of material through its asphalt recycler to repair about 240 potholes this year.
2: That's 240 times where it was previously reclaim or cold mix or gravel.
1: Harleton added that the city has repaired about 3,000 potholes this year. Healthcare worker retention was among the key concerns for attendees at yesterday's SEIU West Community Forum. Union President Lisa Zunti echoed those concerns and said keeping workers in healthcare is often the bigger challenge.
3: You know, we just see so many people that are a couple of years into working in healthcare that are just walking away and saying, it's too difficult. I can't work in this system.
1: Zunti noted feedback from outgoing employees has included feelings of a lack of respect, support, and tools needed for a successful career in the healthcare sector. Moose Jaw home sales saw a slight decline in July, but the local market remains above historical averages, according to the latest statistics from the Saskatchewan Realtors Association. Sales in Moose Jaw were still 15% above the 10-year average. Tyler Hoodie with the Realtors Association said inventory increased for the first time since earlier this year, but supply remains tight.
4: That small uptick is nice to see, but it is not in a position yet to provide any kind of relief when it comes to, you know, affordability or anything like that.
1: The benchmark price in Moose Jaw rose to just over $300,000 in July. A Moose Jaw fundraiser is putting a sweet spin on giving back to the community. Hope Ministries is bringing back its live dessert auction as part of its annual A Place at the Table banquet. Rachel Mullins, founding executive director of Hope Ministries, says the auction was an unexpected highlight last year.
5: It was incredible. We had pies going for $500 and we had cheesecakes going for $1,100.
1: Mullins says community members and local businesses can donate desserts for this year's auction. The summer countdown is on, with several City of Moose Jaw programs and activities set to wind down over the next few weeks. Here's Cameron Kosh with more.
6: If you've been putting off that last summer swim, there's still time. The Phyllis Duer Outdoor Pool is scheduled to remain open through August 30th. The city's Yar Center summer day camps run through August 28th, while summer fitness classes also continue through the end of the month. Meanwhile, the free playground program for kids wraps up August 19th. We put together a look at what's still available and how to make the most of it on DiscoverMooseJaw.com. 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
1: Cloudy with rain beginning early this evening in the amount of 10 to 15 millimeters, giving us a low of 11. Tomorrow is mainly cloudy with high chances of showers, high of 19. Saturday, clearing with a high of 23. Sunday, sunny with a high of 26. And Monday, sunny with a high of 26. 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
5: Oh, hey, Cal.
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8: Tonight is cloudy with rain beginning early this evening, giving us the amount of 10 to 15 millimeters and a low of 11. Tomorrow is mainly cloudy with possible showers and a high of 19. Saturday, clearing skies with a high of 23. 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
4: Hello, sports fans. This is Larry Graham from the Moose Jaw and District Sports Hall of Fame. 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You can get tickets at sastix.ca or the Temple Garden Center box office, but only until September 18th. It's a great evening where we honor our inductees, see some old friends, tell some stories, and make some new memories.
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1: It's cloudy with rain developing early this evening, bringing 10 to 15 millimeters, low of 11. Tomorrow is mainly cloudy with 60% chance of showers and a high of 19. And Saturday, skies are clearing with a high of 23. 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
1: A mix of sun and cloud and rain with a high of 20. From the DiscoverMooseJaw.com newsroom, I'm TJ England. A slight increase in housing inventory in Moose Jaw hasn't yet provided much relief for buyers, says the Saskatchewan Realtors Association. The city's month of supply rose to 2.47 in July, but is still 44% below the 10-year average. Tyler Hoodie with the Realtors Association says the small increase in inventory is encouraging, but supply remains historically low.
2: Although we've seen a decline in July, both in Moose Jaw and Saskatchewan, this is a blip in the matrix, if you will say, that it's too soon to make any kind of prediction or idea of where this trajectory is going to go.
1: He added Moose Jaw is in a similar situation compared to the rest of the province. SEIU West representatives, politicians, and members of the public convened in Moose Jaw to gather feedback on the state of the province's healthcare system last night. Concerns surrounding recruitment, retention, and compensation were among those expressed by attendees. But Union President Lisa Zunti says there are additional steps that can be taken.
3: Consultation with frontline staff when it comes to ideas going forward, and repeal and rework of the essential services legislation so that we give workers back some of the bargaining power that we used to have.
1: The Moose Jaw Forum is part of a series SEIU West is holding across Saskatchewan. The feedback from which will be compiled and presented to its members and the provincial government. Moose Jaw City Council recently received an update on the city's summer road work. Director of Operations Bevan Harleton says 3 kilometers have been repaved so far this year under the Road Renewal Program.
4: So that's a huge, huge contract completion for the middle of August. So that's work being undertaken by Cypress, gotten through 14 sites, and we're actually checking on our numbers to see how far we can continue on our dollars.
1: He added the city also experienced an 8-week delay in its pothole program after one of the trucks went out of service. The truck returned to service at the end of July, and crews are now working through backlog service requests. There's still plenty of summer left in Moose Jaw, but the clock is ticking on some of the city's seasonal programs. Here's Cameron Kosh with the details.
5: Families have a few more weeks to get out and enjoy some of the city's summer offerings. The free playground program wraps up August 19th. Summer day camps at the Yara Center run through the 28th, and the Phyllis Dewar Outdoor Pool is scheduled to close for the season at the end of the month. For those aged 13 to 17, a reminder that the city's student summer super pass is also valid through the end of August. And if you're looking for a way to keep cool a little longer, the city's spray parks are scheduled to stay open until September 7th. We've got more on the final days of summer programming at DiscoverMooseJaw.com. 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
1: Hope Ministries is giving people who use its service a chance to share their stories. The organization will feature some of its guests during its annual A Place at the Table banquet on September 24th. Rachel Mullins, founding executive director of Hope Ministries, says the event will highlight how the organization has grown.
6: Now we have a building, so this year we're going to have some of our guests be part of the program.
1: Mullins says the evening will give people a chance to hear directly from those Hope Ministries serves.
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1: Cloudy with rain beginning early this evening in the amount of 10 to 15 millimeters, giving us a low of 11. Tomorrow is mainly cloudy with high chances of showers, high of 19. Saturday clearing with a high of 23. Sunday sunny with a high of 26. And Monday, sunny with a high of 26. 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
3: Tonight is cloudy with rain beginning early this evening, giving us the amount of 10 to 15 millimeters and a low of 11. Tomorrow is mainly cloudy with possible showers and a high of 19. Saturday, clearing skies with a high of 23. 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

out, lay it back for some California red. 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
8: It's cloudy with rain developing early this evening, bringing 10 to 15 millimeters, low of 11. Tomorrow is mainly cloudy with 60% chance of showers and a high of 19. And Saturday, skies are clearing with a high of 23. 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
4: Tonight is cloudy with rain beginning early this evening, giving us the amount of 10 to 15 millimeters and a low of 11. Tomorrow is mainly cloudy with possible showers and a high of 19. Saturday, clearing skies with a high of 23. 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
2: It's cloudy with rain developing early this evening, bringing 10 to 15 millimeters, low of 11. Tomorrow is mainly cloudy with 60% chance of showers and a high of 19. And Saturday, skies are clearing with a high of 23. 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
5: Tonight is cloudy with rain beginning early this evening, giving us the amount of 10 to 15 millimeters and a low of 11. Tomorrow is mainly cloudy with possible showers and a high of 19. Saturday, clearing skies with a high of 23. 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
4: Hello, sports fans. 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It's a great evening where we honor our inductees, see some old friends, tell some stories, and make some new memories.
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6: It's cloudy with rain developing early this evening, bringing 10 to 15 millimeters, low of 11. Tomorrow is mainly cloudy with 60% chance of showers and a high of 19. And Saturday, skies are clearing with a high of 23. 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
3: Tonight is cloudy with rain beginning early this evening, giving us the amount of 10 to 15 millimeters and a low of 11. Tomorrow is mainly cloudy with possible showers and a high of 19. Saturday, clearing skies with a high of 23. 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
1: Hey, it's TJ England, chatting with Barb Morrison, our Her Voice nominee this week. Have you had any female role models who have influenced your path?
2: In my teaching career, I worked with many strong, gifted female educators, and I learned a little something from each of them. When I think about volunteerism, my role model would definitely be my mom. She was involved with many organizations over the years. She was a proud graduate of the Moose Jaw General Hospital School of Nursing, as was her mother. And after she retired, she devoted time to the hospital auxiliary. In my retirement, I became involved in the auxiliary to honor her. I'm inspired by women every day that I encounter. I'm particularly inspired by Celeste Mervins, who's the founder of Days for Girls International. That's why I became involved with that organization. Locally, there are so many women that are doing amazing things in our community.
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1: It's cloudy with rain developing early this evening, bringing 10 to 15 millimeters, low of 11. Tomorrow is mainly cloudy with 60% chance of showers and a high of 19. And Saturday, skies are clearing with a high of 23. 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

Speaking of the coast, remember five for beach, you and me. That sunset, cliffs by the sea, and the night rolled in. And you still talk about that moon that I can't recall, but God, I saw.

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1: Hey, it's Ryan Fox, and this weekend, can Morgan Wallen repeat for the third week in a row at number one with Don't We? Or will he be tested by a different Morgan Wallen song? It's good to be Mr. Wallen right now. 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
3: Tonight is cloudy with rain beginning early this evening, giving us the amount of 10 to 15 millimeters and a low of 11. Tomorrow is mainly cloudy with possible showers and a high of 19. Saturday, clearing skies with a high of 23. 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
3: It's cloudy with rain developing early this evening, bringing 10 to 15 millimeters, low of 11. Tomorrow is mainly cloudy with 60% chance of showers and a high of 19. And Saturday, skies are clearing with a high of 23. 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
3: Tonight is cloudy with rain beginning early this evening, giving us the amount of 10 to 15 millimeters and a low of 11. Tomorrow is mainly cloudy with possible showers and a high of 19. Saturday, clearing skies with a high of 23. 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
1: It's cloudy with rain developing early this evening, bringing 10 to 15 millimeters, low of 11. Tomorrow is mainly cloudy with 60% chance of showers and a high of 19. And Saturday, skies are clearing with a high of 23. 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

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CILG is a proud part of Golden West. 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
1: Today it's mainly cloudy with 60% chance of showers and a high of 19. Tonight, mainly cloudy with 30% chance of showers and a low of 11. And tomorrow, clearing skies with a high of 23. 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
3: Today is mainly cloudy with possible showers and a high of 19. Tonight, mainly cloudy with possible showers again, a low of 11. And tomorrow, the skies are clearing with a high of 23. 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
5: Today it's mainly cloudy with 60% chance of showers and a high of 19. Tonight, mainly cloudy with 30% chance of showers and a low of 11. And tomorrow, clearing skies with a high of 23. 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
1: Today is mainly cloudy with possible showers and a high of 19. Tonight, mainly cloudy with possible showers again, a low of 11. And tomorrow, the skies are clearing with a high of 23. 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
3: Hello, sports fans. This is Larry Graham from the Moose Jaw and District Sports Hall of Fame. 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You can get tickets at sastix.ca or the Temple Gardens Center box office, but only until September 18th. It's a great evening where we honor our inductees, see some old friends, tell some stories, and make some new memories.
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5: Today it's mainly cloudy with 60% chance of showers and a high of 19. Tonight, mainly cloudy with 30% chance of showers and a low of 11. And tomorrow, clearing skies with a high of 23. 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
0: 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Now your Discover Moose Jaw weather.
3: Today is mainly cloudy with possible showers and a high of 19. Tonight, mainly cloudy with possible showers again, a low of 11. And tomorrow, the skies are clearing with a high of 23. 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

tailgate party in your ears. Right now I really need a beer with my friends. Drinking beer, talking God, talking amen, God. Amen. 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
1: A chance of showers and 19 today in the DiscoverMooseJaw.com newsroom. I'm Jordan Rivers. Canadians may receive fewer severe weather alerts for storms that aren't actually heading their way. Environment and Climate Change Canada has introduced targeted warning polygons for severe thunderstorms and tornadoes, allowing forecasters to narrow alerts to areas expected to be affected. Senior meteorologist Jonathan Bow says the new alert system replaces broader alert zones with a more precise approach.
2: This will really tighten up the area and the number of people that they will be receiving this alert.
1: Bow says people with location services enabled can receive alerts targeted to areas covered by the warning. Just over $500,000 worth of building permits were issued by the city of Moose Jaw last month. Discover Moose Jaw's Sean Slatt has more.
3: The city issued 12 permits in July with project values totaling over $518,000. This includes 10 residential permits valued at $263,000 and two commercial permits worth $255,000. Year to date, the city has issued 70 permits with a value of $8.5 million. That is 42 permits less compared to the same time period last year, and the value of the projects is down by $37.6 million. There have also been three new dwelling permits issued year to date with a value of $1.4 million, and no new dwelling or demolition permits were issued in the month of July. For Discovermoose News, I'm Sean Slatt.
1: AE Peacock is using a $15,000 grant to expand student wellness initiatives. Part of the Mosaic Challenge grant is being used to restore the school's learning garden, alongside funding for nutrition centers where students can access food throughout the day. Principal Tana Arnott says the garden is intended to serve students beyond the classroom.
4: What we wanted was a space for kids to come and read and hang out, but also to learn about the process of gardening and what nature can really give to them and their own peace.
1: The project has also received donations of topsoil from Cypress Paving and discount potting soil from Keon's Garden Center. And the Moose Jaw Municipal Airport will be buzzing with activity as the Moose Jaw Flying Club is hosting its annual fly-in pancake breakfast tomorrow. The event runs from 8:30 to 11, with pilots in the area encouraged to fly in for breakfast. Al Gale with the Moose Jaw Flying Club says there will be children's flights by donation for kids 6 years of age and older.
5: So as part of the Canadian Owners and Pilots Association, we do this to encourage kids to maybe think about aviation as a career later on as well.
1: Gale added weather will determine how many aircraft attend, but they've had as many as 15 to 20 planes fly in for the event.
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6: Good morning, I'm Rob Carney. Football is the focus for players and their families in the coming days, with local high school programs organizing for a new season and junior football underway. The Regina Thunder take their 1-0 Prairie Football Conference record on the road to Calgary to play the Colts on Sunday. The Thunder opened their season last weekend with a 56-1 win over the Wildcats in Edmonton. The defending national champion Saskatoon Hilltops home opener is Sunday. They host the Wildcats. The Toppers are 1-0 after a 38-13 win over the Rifles in Winnipeg last weekend. Former Peacock Collegiate Tornado standout Cash Furster is making the most of his first season in the Canadian Junior Football League with the West Shore Rebels in the BC League. The Moose Jaw product has earned regular playing time at defensive end with the Rebels, who currently sit at 2-1 on the season. Furster says the jump to junior has been challenging.
7: Attention to detail and high school, I don't think I ever watched film. You definitely got to watch film here, so I've been doing that a lot. The intensity of practice, and just you got to stay locked in here. It's a lot quicker, for sure.
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0: today. CFL last night, BC Lions beat Calgary 30-26. The Saskatchewan Roughriders play the Tiger Cats in Hamilton tomorrow night. Friday night football features Winnipeg hosting Ottawa. And the Toronto Blue Jays dropped a 7-0 decision to Boston last night. That ends their 3-game winning streak. The Jays hosting the Yankees this weekend. 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
2: A 60% chance of showers this morning with a high of 19. The chance of showers continues into our evening with a low of 12. Sun and cloud 23 for tomorrow. On Sunday, sunny and 24. Monday, sunny and 26. And then on Tuesday, a mix of sun and cloud and 21. 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

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It's Co Wetzel and Jesse Murph, and it's on Country 100 on the morning show, brought to you by Prairie Mobile, your Sastel authorized dealer. Good morning and happy Friday. It's Courtney Fielder here with you, and we got a jam-packed Friday ahead of us here on the Country 100 morning show. As we do every Friday, we're going to be bringing you some new music to get your weekend ready with your Fresh Music Friday song of the day, brought to you by Roto's. What song are we bringing you this week? Well, it's the new one from Shaboozey. It's called Cowgirl.

0: We're going to play this song for you coming up before 7 o'clock this morning and then play it for you again during the 8 o'clock hour to give you a chance to win a medium-sized three-topping pizza from our friends at Rodos. Also, coming up this morning, we'll be joined in studios with our good friend from the Moose Jaw Humane Society, Executive Director Dana Hawkins, with our adorable adoptable. And this morning, too, we got your Brain Buster shortly after 7. And, of course, tell any more about some great deals when it comes to the Skidmoose Jaw Online Auction and more. That's all right here on the Country 100 Morning Show.
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0: Our Friday, it's going to be a rainy one here for us today. Moose Jaw cloudy, 60% chance of some showers and a high of 19 degrees. A small chance of showers into overnight as well with a low of 12 degrees. And then things start to clear up for us here for the weekend. For Saturday, a mix of sun and cloud, a high of 23. And Sunday, sunny and a high of 27. Currently in Assiniboia, Regina, and in Moose Jaw, we're all sitting at 14. Your latest forecast details anytime. That is always one click away. 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Bids opened up on Wednesday, and they will be closing on next Wednesday, August 19th. 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
1: Chance of showers and 19 today in the DiscoverMooseJaw.com newsroom. I'm Jordan Rivers. The city of Moose Jaw saw more than $500,000 in building activity last month. Discover Moose Jaw's Sean Slatt has more.
2: 12 building permits were issued by the city in July, representing more than $518,000 in project value. 10 of those permits were residential projects valued at about $264,000, while two commercial permits accounted for $255,000. So far this year, 70 permits have been issued for a total value of $8.5 million. That's 72 fewer permits than at this point last year, with the value down by about $37.6 million. Three new dwelling permits were issued this year, but none were issued in July. For Discovermoose News, I'm Sean Slott.
1: The amount of warnings Canadians receive before severe weather arrives will depend on the storm. Environment and Climate Change Canada says forecasters can adjust the lead time of its new targeted alerts based on how quickly a storm is moving and how it develops. Senior meteorologist Jonathan Bow says tornado warnings will typically provide a shorter window because of how quickly tornadoes develop and move.
3: Whereas a tornado really will only have a 10-minute lead time, because these tornadoes typically, on average, last about 5 minutes on the ground.
1: Bow says Canadians should read the warning details to see which communities are in the storm's projected path. Pilots from around the region will be flying into our local municipal airport for the Moose Jaw Flying Club's annual fly-in pancake breakfast tomorrow. However, the event is more than just a chance to check out some of the aircraft. The Moose Jaw Flying Club's Al Gale says it's also a major fundraiser for the organization.
4: It's our second biggest fundraiser for the Flying Club, the biggest one being the Snowbirds air show that we held earlier on in the year. And we use that money to help the airport authority improve the airport and improve all the facilities that we have at the airport.
1: The event runs from 8:30 to 11. Admission is $15 for adults and $10 for children. And a Peacock student says working in the school garden has given him a break from the demands of everyday life. Grade 11 student James Fortman spends Mondays and Thursdays watering, weeding, and maintaining the area around the garden boxes as part of his volunteerism credit. Fortman says the work offers something he doesn't always get during the school year.
5: It's very relaxing in the chaoticness of preparing for school, trying to find a job, and dealing with family. Relaxing.
1: Fortman has been working in the gardens for about 4 weeks and says tomatoes are his favorite crop.
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6: Good morning, I'm Rob Carney. Football is the focus for players and their families in the coming days, with local high school programs organizing for a new season and junior football underway. The Regina Thunder take their 1-0 Prairie Football Conference record on the road to Calgary to play the Colts on Sunday. The Thunder opened their season last weekend with a 56-1 win over the Wildcats in Edmonton. The defending national champion Saskatoon Hilltops home opener is Sunday. They host the Wildcats. The Toppers are 1-0 after a 38-13 win over the Rifles in Winnipeg last weekend. CFL last night, BC Lions beat Calgary 30-26. The Saskatchewan Roughriders play the Tiger Cats in Hamilton tomorrow night. Friday night football features Winnipeg hosting Ottawa. And the Toronto Blue Jays dropped a 7-0 decision to Boston last night. That ends their 3-game winning streak. The Jays hosting the Yankees this weekend. For more, check out today's local sports roundup on DiscoverMooseJaw.com.
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1: A 60% chance of showers this morning with a high of 19. The chance of showers continues into our evening with a low of 12. Sun and cloud 23 for tomorrow. On Sunday, sunny and 24. Monday, sunny and 26. And then on Tuesday, a mix of sun and cloud and 21. 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

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At 6:38, looking for some plans for your weekend? Well, we're going to let you in on some fun things happening in Moose Jaw this weekend, and take a look at your weekend forecast after Carter Faith.

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0: For today in Moose Jaw, going for a high of 19 degrees. We do have a chance some showers for today. And into our weekend here, it looks like Saturday, a mix of sun and cloud, a high of 23. And for Sunday, sunny and a high of 27. Currently in Assiniboia, Regina, and in Moose Jaw, we're all sitting at 14. Your latest forecast details anytime. 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Lots to go and check out, from farmers markets to, of course, the Moose Jaw Flying Club hosting their annual Flying Pancake Breakfast. That is coming up for tomorrow, but you can find more about that all at discovermoosejaw.com. And also coming up for tomorrow, you'll be able to enjoy a whole bunch of classics when it comes to the Gray Street Car Show. Yes, that's right. The Gray Street Car Show in Shine is back for its sixth year. Joining us right now is Kyle Nicolay, who's telling us a little bit more about how the day is going to pan out for tomorrow when it comes to the car show.
2: The Gray Street Gentlemen's Club is once again excited to invite everyone to our sixth annual Show and Shine on Saturday, August 15th. 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Registration opens just after 8 a.m. on 11th Avenue, with the show running from about 10 a.m. to 4 p.m. Come early and enjoy a pancake breakfast for only $10, as hosted by the Elks.
0: That is fantastic. Now, if folks are wanting to put their vehicles into the car show, can they still do that?
2: Yeah, for sure. We want to see as many vehicles as we can out there this year. Like you said, last year we got a little bit rained out there. We didn't have a lot of entries, but the support from people with vehicles, without vehicles, was still amazing. For this year, vehicle entry is just $20. Admission for spectators is absolutely free. Registration will be at the corner of Grace and 11th again this year, with the first 100 registered vehicles also receiving a commemorative dash plaque courtesy of Emerald Custom Creations, and a bag including some items from our sponsors.
0: That is fantastic, and as well helping out some great causes within our community too, right?
3: Humane.
2: That's right. Yeah, we are proud to support the Moose Jaw Humane Society once again this year, with a portion of the proceeds going towards its new building. We'll also be collecting some non-perishable food donations for the Moose Jaw District Food Bank.
0: For more details about the Gray Street Gentlemen's Club car show happening this weekend, tomorrow, you can check out the full details all up right now in the community section at discovermoosejaw.com. And we'll be opening up just after 8 a.m. with the whole show running from about 10 a.m. till 4 p.m.
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0: It's Danielle Arts and Don't Ruin Flowers, and it's on Country 100 on the morning show, brought to you by Prairie Mobile, your SASTA authorized dealer. 6:51, let's have a look at your roads here this morning with your road reports, all brought to you by Young & Young Automotive and Minute Muffler Brake & Wheel. Whether you need a quick oil change, brake service, or routine vehicle maintenance, Young & Young Automotive has you covered. Having a look here at local roads in Moose Jaw, we are seeing some public works for 6th Avenue Northwest, 1000 block, Prince Crescent, Simcoe Street, 1200 block, Fairford Street West, 400 block, 2nd Avenue Northwest, 1100 block, and 4th Avenue Southwest, the 300 block. Work is continuing within that area as well. And there is a ton of construction continuing throughout the city here, too. We are still seeing a lot of bridge work continuing. So keep an eye out for detours and signage and reduced speed limits and crews that are working on getting these projects completed. As for your highways around Moose Jaw, having a quick look at that, the number one, Highway number one eastbound from Highway 19 to Chaplin is still seeing some seal coating work ongoing. There is some reduced speed limits there. And just keep that in mind. Your gas prices for this morning in Moose Jaw, lowest price fuel at $1.53.9 per liter. And it looks like your gas prices in Moose Jaw ranging anywhere between $1.59.9 per liter to upwards around $1.79.9 per liter. Anything else you see, let me know. Give me a call or text on the Lions Creek Country Connection at 306-694-107. That's a look at your roads here this morning. 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
1: Each year, variety trials play a key learning tool when it comes to helping farmers select new varieties. Farmers had a chance to see them firsthand this week during the Manitoba Pulse and Soybean Growers Dry Bean Tour. Ashlyn Kropp, the on-farm network research assistant, says the regional variety trials provide valuable information.
2: We test varieties for dry beans, soybeans, lupins, and faba beans at several locations across the province every year. And what we do is we take some agronomic information and yield data from these trials. All of this data gets published into the Manitoba Pulse and Soybean Grower Pulse and Soybean Variety Guide, as well as Seed Manitoba, just to give some independent data about the performance of these varieties.
1: She says the information helps farmers with their seed selection and compares variety performance across multiple locations in the province. For Golden West, I'm Glendalee Allen Vossler.
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0: It's new music time for your Friday with your Fresh Music Friday song of the day, brought to you by Roto's. Fresh is the Roto's way. Turkey and beef are sliced in-house, cheese is shredded in-house, and fresh dough is made daily. Homemade just tastes better at Roto's, and your chance to win a medium-sized three-topping pizza from Roto's is simply by texting Cowgirl to the Lions Creek Country Connection at 306-694-107. While you're doing that, let's get you into a fresh new one from Shaboozy. Here's Cowgirl.

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1: A chance of showers and 19 today in the DiscoverMooseJaw.com newsroom. I'm Jordan Rivers. Canadians may receive fewer severe weather alerts for storms that aren't actually heading their way. Environment and Climate Change Canada has introduced targeted warning polygons for severe thunderstorms and tornadoes, allowing forecasters to narrow alerts to areas expected to be affected. Senior meteorologist Jonathan Bau says the new alert system replaces broader alert zones with a more precise approach.

0: is 42 permits less compared to the same time period last year, and the value of the projects is down by $37.6 million. There have also been three new dwelling permits issued year to date with a value of $1.4 million, and no new dwelling or demolition permits were issued in the month of July. For Discrimusha News, I'm Sean Slott.
1: AE Peacock is using a $15,000 grant to expand student wellness initiatives. Part of the Mosaic Challenge grant is being used to restore the school's learning garden, alongside funding for nutrition centers where students can access food throughout the day. Principal Tana Arnott says the garden is intended to serve students beyond the classroom.
2: What we wanted was a space for kids to come and read and hang out, but also to learn about the process of gardening and what nature can really give to them and their own peace.
1: The project has also received donations of topsoil from Cypress Paving and discount potting soil from Keon's Garden Center. And the Moose Jaw Municipal Airport will be buzzing with activity as the Moose Jaw Flying Club is hosting its annual fly-in pancake breakfast tomorrow. The event runs from 8:30 to 11, with pilots in the area encouraged to fly in for breakfast. Al Gale with the Moose Jaw Flying Club says there will be children's flights by donation for kids 6 years of age and older.
3: So as part of the Canadian Owners and Pilots Association, we do this to encourage kids to maybe think about aviation as a career later on as well.
1: Gale added weather will determine how many aircraft attend, but they've had as many as 15 to 20 planes fly in for the event.
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5: Good morning, I'm Rob Carney. Football is the focus for players and their families in the coming days, with local high school programs organizing for a new season and junior football underway. The Regina Thunder take their 1-0 Prairie Football Conference record on the road to Calgary to play the Colts on Sunday. The Thunder opened their season last weekend with a 56-1 win over the Wildcats in Edmonton. The defending national champion Saskatoon Hilltops home opener is Sunday. They host the Wildcats. The Toppers are 1-0 after a 38-13 win over the Rifles in Winnipeg last weekend. Former Peacock Collegiate Tornado standout Cash Furster is making the most of his first season in the Canadian Junior Football League with the West Shore Rebels in the BC League. The Moose Jaw product has earned regular playing time at defensive end with the Rebels, who currently sit at 2-1 on the season. Furster says the jump to junior has been challenging.
6: Attention to detail and high school, I don't think I ever watched film. You definitely got to watch film here, so I've been doing that a lot. The intensity of practice, and just you got to stay locked in here. It's a lot quicker, for sure.
5: 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Friday night football features Winnipeg hosting Ottawa. And the Toronto Blue Jays dropped a 7-0 decision to Boston last night. That ends their three-game winning streak. 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
1: A 60% chance of showers this morning with a high of 19. The chance of showers continues into our evening with a low of 12. Sun and cloud 23 for tomorrow. On Sunday, sunny and 24. Monday, sunny and 26. And then on Tuesday, a mix of sun and cloud and 21. 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
1: 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If you got any guesses, call or text them in to the Lions Creek Country Connection at 306-694-107.
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1: We're playing the Brain Buster this morning, brought to you by Bugsy's and Smitty's in the Town and Country Mall. Our question this morning is talking about families and how only 10% of families don't do this common thing. What do you think it is? Here's some of the guesses coming in so far this morning to the Lions Creek Country Connection text line. A lot of guesses were saying, is it celebrate holidays? No. Is it decorate for holidays being another popular one? That's on it. Family photos. Eating at the table for meals being another popular guess this morning, too. None of those the correct answer, though. So what could it be? Again, only 10% of families don't do this common thing. What do you think it is? Keep those guesses coming. You can call or text them in. Lions Creek Country Connection, 306-694-107. Here's Morgan Wallen and Don't We on Country 100.

0: It's Morgan Wallen and Don't We? It's on Country 100 on the morning show brought to you by Prairie Mobile, your SaaS authorized dealer. We're in the middle of your Brain Buster this morning. Brought to you by Bugsy's and Smitty's, the Town and Country Mall. Our question, it says this. Only 10% of families don't do this common thing. What do you think it is? Let's check in here with the Lions Creek Country Connection phone lines this morning. Good morning, Country 100.
1: Oh, hi, Courtney. Is it camping?
0: It's not camping. A lot of guesses for family photos, family vacation being another popular guess, celebrating holidays, decorating for holidays, celebrating birthdays that you don't do, like, activities together, like extracurricular activities, summer vacation, watch TV, eat at the dinner table, have a game night being another popular guess this morning, too. None of those the correct answer, though. So let's help you out a little bit here. Again, your question this morning. Only 10% of families don't do this common thing. What is it? Here's my hint for you. It's something that's probably you're going to find in the fridge. It's something that you're probably going to find in the fridge. And only 10% of families don't do this common thing. What could it be? Hopefully that helps you out with the answer. Give me a call or text. Lions Creek Country Connection. 306-694-107 to guess. Here's Doc Walker and Beautiful Life.

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0: Well, for today in Moose Jaw, it is going to be a little on the rainy side here for us, and looking like we'll be going for a high of 19 degrees for today in Moose Jaw. And into the weekend here, it looks like things will be warming up for us, as tomorrow we'll be going for a high of 23, the mix of sun and cloud, 27 and sunny for a Sunday, and for Monday, sunny and a high of 26. Currently in Assiniboia at 14, it's 15 to both Regina and in Moose Jaw. 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Our question this morning is brought to you by Bugsy's and Smitty's and the Town and Country Mall. Smitty's and Town and Country Mall serving early bird breakfast every day until 11 a.m. with senior specials from 11 a.m. till close. Come and dine alone or with a large group. Our question this morning, it has been a tougher one here this morning. Our question, it says this: only 10% of families don't do this common thing. What is it? We've had so many great guesses coming in this morning here to the Lions Creek Country Connection. A lot of guesses for saying, is it things like family photos or family vacation? Watching TV together being another popular guest here this morning. A lot of guesses as well for just spending time together or living in the same city being another popular guest. None of those the correct answer, though. So I'll give you a hint saying this. It's something that you'll find in the fridge. So what is it? Do you know what it is? Well, Pamela knew what it was. Pamela texted in here this morning and said, is it that 10% of families don't save leftovers, which is absolutely correct. So congratulations to you, Pamela. Celebrating a Brain Buster win here this morning with $15 to spend with our friends at Bugsy's and Smitty's and the Town and Country Mall.
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1: Chance of showers and 19 today in the DiscoverMooseJaw.com newsroom. I'm Jordan Rivers. The city of Moose Jaw saw more than $500,000 in building activity last month. Discover Moose Jaw's Sean Slatt has more.
2: 12 building permits were issued by the city in July, representing more than $518,000 in project value. 10 of those permits were residential projects valued at about $264,000, while two commercial permits accounted for $255,000. So far this year, 70 permits have been issued for a total value of $8.5 million. That's 72 fewer permits than at this point last year, with the value down by about $37.6 million. Three new dwelling permits were issued this year, but none were issued in July. For Discovermoose News, I'm Sean Slott.
1: The amount of warnings Canadians receive before severe weather arrives will depend on the storm. Environment and Climate Change Canada says forecasters can adjust the lead time of its new targeted alerts based on how quickly a storm is moving and how it develops. Senior meteorologist Jonathan Bow says tornado warnings will typically provide a shorter window because of how quickly tornadoes develop and move.
3: Whereas a tornado really, you'll only have a 10-minute lead time, because these tornadoes typically, on average, last about 5 minutes on the ground.
1: Bow says Canadians should read the warning details to see which communities are in the storm's projected path. Pilots from around the region will be flying into our local municipal airport for the Moose Jaw Flying Club's annual fly-in pancake breakfast tomorrow. However, the event is more than just a chance to check out some of the aircraft. The Moose Jaw Flying Club's Al Gale says it's also a major fundraiser for the organization.
4: It's our second biggest fundraiser for the Flying Club, the biggest one being the Snowbirds air show that we held earlier on in the year. And we use that money to help the airport authority improve the airport and improve all the facilities that we have at the airport.
1: The event runs from 8:30 to 11. Admission is $15 for adults and $10 for children. And a Peacock student says working in the school garden has given him a break from the demands of everyday life. Grade 11 student James Fortman spends Mondays and Thursdays watering, weeding, and maintaining the area around the garden boxes as part of his volunteerism credit. Fortman says the work offers something he doesn't always get during the school year.
5: It's very relaxing in the chaoticness of preparing for school, trying to find a job, and dealing with family. Relaxing.
1: Fortman has been working in the gardens for about 4 weeks and says tomatoes are his favorite crop.
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6: Good morning, I'm Rob Carney. Football is the focus for players and their families in the coming days, with local high school programs organizing for a new season and junior football underway. The Regina Thunder take their 1-0 Prairie Football Conference record on the road to Calgary to play the Colts on Sunday. The Thunder opened their season last weekend with a 56-1 win over the Wildcats in Edmonton. The defending national champion Saskatoon Hilltops home opener is Sunday. They host the Wildcats. The Toppers are 1-0 after a 38-13 win over the Rifles in Winnipeg last weekend. CFL last night, BC Lions beat Calgary 30-26. The Saskatchewan Roughriders play the Tiger Cats in Hamilton tomorrow night. Friday night football features Winnipeg hosting Ottawa. And the Toronto Blue Jays dropped a 7-0 decision to Boston last night. That ends their three-game winning streak. The Jays hosting the Yankees this weekend. For more, check out today's local sports roundup on DiscoverMooseJaw.com.
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1: A 60% chance of showers this morning with a high of 19. The chance of showers continues into our evening with a low of 12. Sun and cloud 23 for tomorrow. On Sunday, sunny and 24. Monday, sunny and 26. And then on Tuesday, a mix of sun and cloud and 21. 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

Tucker Wetmore with Burnett, and it's on Southern Saskatchewan's Best Country. 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

0: Chesney and Carry On, and it's on Southern Saskatchewan's Best Country. 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Having a look here at local roads in Moose Jaw. Construction season in full swing. Lots of work ongoing throughout the city here. And some public works continuing here for 6th Avenue Northwest, 1000 block, Prince Crescent. Simcoe Street, 1200 block, Fairford Street West, 400 block, 2nd Avenue Northwest, 1100 block, 4th Avenue Southwest, 300 block, and lots of road work continuing throughout the city here for Caribou Street East to, of course, the road work continuing for bridges and everything as well. So keep an eye out for posted signage, detours, and reduced speed limits and crews working on all of that construction. And as for highways, well, having a quick look here, seal coating still continues on Highway number 1 eastbound from Highway 19 to Chaplin. There is some reduced speed limits within that area as that work is ongoing as crews are working on that. Your gas prices for this morning in Moose Jaw. We've seen a gas price jump. Our lowest price fuel sitting at $1.53.9 per liter. And your average gas price in Moose Jaw ranging anywhere between that $1.59.9 per liter mark to around $1.62.9 per liter to even upwards around $1.72.9 per liter. Anything else you see, let me know. Give me a call or a text to the Lions Creek Country Connection at 306-694-107. That's a look at your roads here this morning. It is all brought to you by PJ's Paints.
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Raise him up. I'm talking about daddy's old pickup truck. 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

0: It's Morgan Griffiths and Just Being Me, and it's on Country 100 on the morning show, brought to you by our friends at Premobile, your Sastel authorized dealer. 7:51. I'm Courtney Fielder. Coming up here, 8 o'clock, we'll be getting you up to date. A look at all the latest local news headlines, sports and forecast details on the way. We'll also be joining studios with our adorable Dodgeball this week and bringing you some new music, too, with your Fresh Music Friday Song of the Day, brought to you by Roto's.
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1: A chance of showers and 19 today in the DiscoverMooseJaw.com newsroom. I'm Jordan Rivers. Canadians may receive fewer severe weather alerts for storms that aren't actually heading their way. Environment and Climate Change Canada has introduced targeted warning polygons for severe thunderstorms and tornadoes, allowing forecasters to narrow alerts to areas expected to be affected. Senior meteorologist Jonathan Bau says the new alert system replaces broader alert zones with a more precise approach.
2: This will really tighten up the area and the number of people that they will be receiving this alert.
1: Bau says people with location services enabled can receive alerts targeted to areas covered by the warning. Just over $500,000 worth of building permits were issued by the city of Moose Jaw last month. Discover Moose Jaw's Sean Slatt has more.
3: The city issued 12 permits in July with project values totaling over $518,000. This includes 10 residential permits valued at $263,000 and two commercial permits worth $255,000. Year to date, the city has issued 70 permits with a value of $8.5 million. That is 42 permits.

0: for kids to come and read and hang out, but also to learn about the process of gardening and what nature can really give to them and their own peace.
1: The project has also received donations of topsoil from Cypress Paving and discount potting soil from Keon's Garden Center. And the Moose Jaw Municipal Airport will be buzzing with activity as the Moose Jaw Flying Club is hosting its annual fly-in pancake breakfast tomorrow. The event runs from 8:30 to 11, with pilots in the area encouraged to fly in for breakfast. Al Gale with the Moose Jaw Flying Club says there will be children's flights by donation for kids 6 years of age and older.
2: So as part of the Canadian Owners and Pilots Association, we do this to encourage kids to maybe think about aviation as a career later on as well.
1: Gale added weather will determine how many aircraft attend, but they've had as many as 15 to 20 planes fly in for the event.
3: Discover Moose Jaw Sports for Iron Monkey Coatings. 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
4: Good morning, I'm Rob Carney. Football is the focus for players and their families in the coming days, with local high school programs organizing for a new season and junior football underway. The Regina Thunder take their 1-0 Prairie Football Conference record on the road to Calgary to play the Colts on Sunday. The Thunder opened their season last weekend with a 56-1 win over the Wildcats in Edmonton. The defending national champion Saskatoon Hilltops home opener is Sunday. They host the Wildcats. The Toppers are 1-0 after a 38-13 win over the Rifles in Winnipeg last weekend. Former Peacock Collegiate Tornado standout Cash Furster is making the most of his first season in the Canadian Junior Football League with the West Shore Rebels in the BC League. The Moose Jaw product has earned regular playing time at defensive end with the Rebels, who currently sit at 2-1 on the season. Furster says the jump to junior has been challenging.
5: Attention to detail and high school, I don't think I ever watched film. You definitely got to watch film here, so I've been doing that a lot. The intensity of practice, and just you got to stay locked in here. It's a lot quicker, for sure.
4: 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Friday night football features Winnipeg hosting Ottawa. And the Toronto Blue Jays dropped a 7-0 decision to Boston last night. That ends their three-game winning streak. The Jays hosting the Yankees this weekend. 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
1: A 60% chance of showers this morning with a high of 19. The chance of showers continues into our evening with a low of 12. Sun and cloud 23 for tomorrow. On Sunday, sunny and 24. Monday, sunny and 26. And then on Tuesday, a mix of sun and cloud and 21. 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
6: 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All you got to do this morning is text Cowgirl to the Lions Creek Country Connection text line at 306-694-107. While we enjoy this great new one from Shaboozy, here's Cowgirl.

0: that is your Fresh Music Friday song of the day coming from Shaboozy. It's Cowgirl. And it's your Fresh Music Friday song of the day brought to you by Roto's. They've been a family-owned restaurant since 1963 for generations. 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We're giving away a medium-sized three-topping pizza in time for the weekend. 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
0: For today in Moose Jaw, we are going for a high of 19. We do have a chance some showers here for today. And more showers continuing into your overnight to the low of 12 degrees. Then the weekend starts to warm up here for tomorrow. Mix of sun and cloud, a high of 23. And Sunday, sunny, high of 27. Currently in Assiniboia, Regina, and Moose Jaw, all sitting at 15. Your latest forecast details anytime. That is always one click away at discovermoosejaw.com and on the Discover Moose Jaw app, where you can also check out all the great deals and savings with the Discover Moose Jaw online auction. I'm Courtney Fielder, and we're joined in studios with our good friend from the Moose Jaw Humane Society, Dana Hawkins. How's it going, Dana?
2: Good, Courtney. It's nice to have you back.
0: Great to be back. And you're welcome back here today with an adorable, adoptable, thanks for friends at Spike Grooming and Pet Boarding Retreat. Who did you bring in studios today?
2: Well, because it is the Spike Grooming spot that they pay for, we brought Annie, because the great crew at Spike Grooming gave Annie and her buddies Mario and Ollie a little freshen up before we put them up for adoption. So they got a lovely groom. She's looking totally adorable and ready to meet her forever family. We did receive quite a few applications for them. We're going to be reviewing them this morning, but you still have time to get yours in if you head to our website at mjhs.ca.
0: She is just the sweetest girl too, just giving everybody kisses, flipping on over to her back so you can give her some belly rubs too.
2: She's a doll.
0: She really is. You can check out more photos of her on the Moose Jaw Humane Society Facebook page and your guys' website as well, right? That is fantastic. And of course, too, you guys have been keeping crazy busy. I want to talk about something here that I seen, Dana, putting a little bit on the spot with this one. I seen that the goal for the new building has kind of moved up along the way here. $2.7 million, I think is what it's at now, right?
2: That's right, yes. And we still have a long way to go, and the progress so far has been a little slow. But I know that people like to kind of wait until they see some progress. So we are just in negotiations with the city to finalize our land lease. We had one, but it needed to be updated. So once that is updated, we're going to be submitting for the building permits, and then watch us go.
0: That is fantastic. And there's been just so much, like, I feel like community involvement with helping you guys get to that big goal. Because what is that goal again that you have for the new building?
2: It is $5 million. And one of the great organizations here, Cypress Paving, reached out. They are big animal lovers and they really want to see us get into that new building. So they did a raffle for us. We have 1,000 tickets available, $20 each. And you get a chance to win an amazing Yeti cooler worth $600 and just over $1,800. In gift cards from local businesses. And then we also have an auction on Facebook. We had a few extra items come in from Cypress for that raffle, and those items are available for auction on our Facebook. The last bid will be accepted at 9 p.m. on Sunday, August 16th.
0: Perfect. And of course, to that raffle, that draw is going to be happening on August 28th. And I know there's many cool things and cool ways you guys can help out with the community that is can help out with getting you guys to that big goal that you have for the new building. Hey,
2: yeah. If you have an idea of a way to fundraise, we would be happy to advertise and thank you for your support. So you can reach out to Build It With Us at mjhs.ca, or you can reach out to Giving at mjhs.ca. Both of those girls would love to work with you.
0: Fantastic, Dana. Anything else you'd like to add about either our adorable adoptable or anything you got going on at the Moose Jaw Humane Society?
2: We do have some new green Rough Rider themed shirts. So if you want to show your rider pride, be sure to pop by. We are going to be getting some hoodies and crew necks closer to fall time when we get into that chillier weather.
0: Definitely. I know. I love the design for that rider style, too, with the watermelon helmet on one of the animals.
2: Yeah, it's the rabbit that gets to wear the watermelon helmet.
0: That is fantastic. Well, Dana, thank you so much for coming in studios this morning.
2: Thanks for having me, Courtney.
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0: For today in Moose Jaw, we are going for a high of 19 degrees with some rain showers. And then into the weekend, things will be clearing up here for us. For tomorrow, a mix of sun and cloud, a high of 23, sunny 27 for Sunday, and hanging on to those high 20s for Monday, sunny and a high of 26. Currently in Assiniboia and Regina, sitting at 15 and 16 right now in Moose Jaw. Your latest forecast details anytime. 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
1: Chance of showers and 19 today in the DiscoverMooseJaw.com newsroom. I'm Jordan Rivers. 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Discover Moose Jaw's Sean Slatt has more.
2: 12 building permits were issued by the city in July, representing more than $518,000 in project value. 10 of those permits were residential projects valued at about $264,000, while two commercial permits accounted for $255,000. So far this year, 70 permits have been issued for a total value of $8.5 million. That's 72 fewer permits than at this point last year, with the value down by about $37.6 million. Three new dwelling permits were issued this year, but none were issued in July. For Discover Moose Jaw News, I'm Sean Slott.
1: The amount of warnings Canadians receive before severe weather arrives will depend on the storm. Environment and Climate Change Canada says forecasters can adjust the lead time of its new targeted alerts based on how quickly a storm is moving and how it develops. Senior meteorologist Jonathan Bao says tornado warnings will typically provide a shorter window because of how quickly tornadoes develop and move.
3: Whereas a tornado really, you'll only have a 10-minute lead time. These tornadoes typically, on average, last about 5 minutes on the ground.
1: Bao says Canadians should read the warning details to see which communities are in the storm's projected path. Pilots from around the region will be flying into our local municipal airport for the Moose Jaw Flying Club's annual fly-in pancake breakfast tomorrow. However, the event is more than just a chance to check out some of the aircraft. The Moose Jaw Flying Club's Al Gale says it's also a major fundraiser for the organization.
4: It's our second biggest fundraiser for the Flying Club, the biggest one being the Snowbirds air show that we held earlier on in the year. And we use that money to help the airport authority improve the airport and improve all the facilities that we have at the airport.
1: The event runs from 8:30 to 11. Admission is $15 for adults and $10 for children. And a Peacock student says working in the school garden has given him a break from the demands of everyday life. Grade 11 student James Fortman spends Mondays and Thursdays watering, weeding, and maintaining the area around the garden boxes as part of his volunteerism credit. Fortman says the work offers something he doesn't always get during the school year.
5: It's very relaxing in the chaoticness of preparing for school, trying to find a job, and dealing with family. Just relaxing.
1: Fortman has been working in the gardens for about 4 weeks and says tomatoes are his favorite crop.
0: 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Car pulling to the left. If potholes and rough roads have shaken up your suspension, book a wheel alignment today at Cal Tire, Canada's tire experts.
6: Good morning, I'm Rob Carney. Football is the focus for players and their families in the coming days, with local high school programs organizing for a new season and junior football underway. The Regina Thunder take their 1-0 Prairie Football Conference record on the road to Calgary to play the Colts on Sunday. The Thunder opened their season last weekend with a 56-1 win over the Wildcats in Edmonton. The defending national champion Saskatoon Hilltops home opener is Sunday. They host the Wildcats. The Toppers are 1-0 after a 38-13 win over the Rifles in Winnipeg last weekend. CFL last night, BC Lions beat Calgary 30-26. The Saskatchewan Roughriders play the Tiger Cats in Hamilton tomorrow night. Friday night football features Winnipeg hosting Ottawa. And the Toronto Blue Jays dropped a 7-0 decision to Boston last night. That ends their 3-game winning streak. The Jays hosting the Yankees this weekend. For more, check out today's local sports roundup on DiscoverMooseJaw.com.
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1: A 60% chance of showers this morning with a high of 19. The chance of showers continues into our evening with a low of 12. Sun and cloud 23 for tomorrow. On Sunday, sunny and 24. Monday, sunny and 26. And then on Tuesday, a mix of sun and cloud and 21. 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

It's Thomas Redd and Jordan Davis in A Bad Life, and it's on Country 100 on the morning show, brought to you by Prairie Mobile, your Sesta authorized dealer. Jason Aldean now. Just don't tell him me.

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0: For today in Moose Jaw, going for a high of 19 degrees with a chance of some showers. Currently in Assiniboia at 15 and 16 in Regina and in Moose Jaw. Your latest forecast details anytime. 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
1: A chance of showers and 19 today in the DiscoverMooseJaw.com newsroom. I'm Jordan Rivers. Canadians may receive fewer severe weather alerts for storms that aren't actually heading their way. Environment and Climate Change Canada has introduced targeted warning polygons for severe thunderstorms and tornadoes, allowing forecasters to narrow alerts to areas expected to be affected. Senior meteorologist Jonathan Bau says the new alert system replaces broader alert zones with a more precise approach.
2: This will really tighten up the area and the number of people that they will be receiving this alert.
1: Bau says people with location services enabled can receive alerts targeted to areas covered by the warning. Just over $500,000 worth of building permits were issued by the city of Moose Jaw last month. Discover Moose Jaw's Sean Slatt has more.
3: The city issued 12 permits in July with project values totaling over $518,000. This includes 10 residential permits valued at $263,000 and two commercial permits worth $255,000. Year to date, the city has issued 70 permits with a value of $8.5 million. That is 42 permits less compared to the same time period last year, and the value of the projects is down by $37.6 million. There have also been three new dwelling permits issued year to date with a value of $1.4 million, and no new dwelling or demolition permits were issued in the month of July. For Discovermoose News, I'm Sean Slatt.
1: AE Peacock is using a $15,000 grant to expand student wellness initiatives. Part of the Mosaic Challenge grant is being used to restore the school's learning garden, alongside funding for nutrition centers where students can access food throughout the day. Principal Tana Arnott says the garden is intended to serve students beyond the classroom.
4: What we wanted was a space for kids to come and read and hang out.

0: Gale added weather will determine how many aircraft attend, but they've had as many as 15 to 20 planes fly in for the event.
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2: Good morning, I'm Rob Kearney. Football is the focus for players and their families in the coming days, with local high school programs organizing for a new season and junior football underway. The Regina Thunder take their 1-0 Prairie Football Conference record on the road to Calgary to play the Colts on Sunday. The Thunder opened their season last weekend with a 56-1 win over the Wildcats in Edmonton. The defending national champion Saskatoon Hilltops home opener is Sunday. They host the Wildcats. The Toppers are 1-0 after a 38-13 win over the Rifles in Winnipeg last weekend. Former Peacock Collegiate Tornado standout Cash Furster is making the most of his first season in the Canadian Junior Football League with the West Shore Rebels in the BC League. The Moose Jaw product has earned regular playing time at defensive end with the Rebels, who currently sit at 2-1 on the season. Furster says the jump to junior has been challenging.
3: Attention to detail and high school, I don't think I ever watched film. You definitely got to watch film here, so I've been doing that a lot. The intensity of practice, and just you got to stay locked in here. It's a lot quicker, for sure.
2: 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And the Toronto Blue Jays dropped a 7-0 decision to Boston last night. That ends their three-game winning streak. 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
0: A 60% chance of showers this morning with a high of 19. The chance of showers continues into our evening with a low of 12. Sun and cloud 23 for tomorrow. On Sunday, sunny and 24. Monday, sunny and 26. And then on Tuesday, a mix of sun and cloud and 21. 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

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It's Country 100 on your More Music Hour, brought to you by DDK Pets in Moose Jaw with George Birch and Luke Bryan. 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

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Look like you love me. That's Country. Country 100.

0: Aaron Whitcomb and Kingdom of Fear, and it's on Southern Saskatchewan's Best Country. It's Country 100 on your Morning Music Hour, brought to you by DDK Pets in Moose Jaw. I'm Courtney Fielder. We're getting ready for our next Taste of Summer Charity Barbecue. It's next week already, August 19th. That is next Wednesday, and all of the money raised in lunch will be going towards Inclusion Moose Jaw, which, by the way, lunch is just $5. You can stop by here at the radio station parking lot at 1704 Main Street North on Wednesday. Come between 11 a.m. and 1 p.m. and grab lunch for just $5. You get a burger, a drink, and a bag of chips, and all that money going directly towards Inclusion Moose Jaw. We only got two left, so we got Inclusion Moose Jaw next Wednesday, and then on September 9th, the Warriors Education Fund will be the final one that we will have. So mark those two dates in your calendar, August 19th and September 9th. We cannot wait to see you here at the radio station for the next Taste Summer Charity Barbecue presented by Fountain Tire, along with Old Dutch, KFC, Gold Key Investments, and Culligan Water.
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3: Chance of showers and 19 for today. The chance of showers will continue into our evening with a low of 12. And then for tomorrow, sunny and 23. 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

0: Matt Lang, get ya, and it's on the biggest stars, the best country music. It's Country 100 on your More Music Hour, brought to you by DDK Pets in Moose Jaw. Well, it's back to school time. You've seen all the back to school stuff in stores for quite a while now, and we're talking back to school with you coming up here in a few minutes. Right now, though, Shaboozy and Jelly Roll. Here they are with Amen on Country 100.
1: On a lost and lonely highway, paying for my sins. If heaven saw me out last Friday, hell, I ain't getting in.

0: Roman. 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I'm Courtney Fielder here with you on our More Music Hour brought to you by DDK Pets in Moose Jaw. Talking back to school with you today on the Kentry 100 face page. Talk about the kids going back to school, but back to when we were in school. I want to know, what is those random things from school that somehow never left your brain? Not the important stuff like math or English or grammar, but the stuff that you're just like, why do I still remember this? Maybe it is an old nickname you gave someone, maybe your best friend's phone number or your school combination lock. I'd love to know what those memories are that you still have. And Celine had one with us here this morning on the Kentry 100 Facebook page. She said that she still remembers her locker combination, but can't remember why she walked into the next room. Yeah, I totally agree with you there, Celine. Same thing for me. It's like your brain goes, locker combination from school? Absolutely. Let's remember that. But why you walked into the kitchen 30 seconds ago? Yeah, never heard of it. What about you? What are those useless things that you still remember from school that really you have no reason to? Let me know. Join in the conversation on the Kentry 100 Facebook page or give me a text to the Lions Creek Kentry Connection, 306-694-107.
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1: Now your Discover Moose Jaw weather.
6: A chance of showers throughout the day today with a high of 19. That chance of showers is going to lessen as we go into the evening with a low of 12 and then back up to 23 under a mix of sun and cloud for your Saturday. 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

0: Sully Burrows, put it on me, and it's on Country 100. This morning, we had our latest adorable Dotsable brought to you by Spike Grooming and Pet Boarding Retreat. All from the Moose Jaw Humane Society today, our good friend Dana Hawkins brought in Annie, who was just the sweetest pup.
1: We brought Annie because the great crew at Spike Grooming gave Annie and her buddies Mario and Ollie a little fresh nut before we put them up for adoption. So they got a lovely groom. She's looking totally adorable and ready to meet her forever family. We did receive quite a few applications for them. We're going to be reviewing them this morning, but you still have time to get yours in if you head to our website at mjhs.ca.
0: She was the sweetest, giving everybody here in the office all the kisses and flipping on over to her back for all the belly rubs. 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
13: Chance of showers and 19 for today. The chance of showers will continue into our evening with a low of 12. And then for tomorrow, sunny and 23. 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

And I know it starts with hello. 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
1: Coming home to you, it's Mackenzie Porter and Owen Wrigling, and it's on Country 100. This next artist up from PA has had quite the summer all over the place with music and festivals, and he's actually back down in Nashville right now working on some new stuff for us. It's Josh Stumpf. Here he is with his latest, Johnny Walker.

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3: Hello, sports fans. This is Larry Graham from the Moose Jaw and District Sports Hall of Fame. At this year's induction ceremony on September 25th, we are honoring our 2026 inductees, Millie Binner, Kevin Minch, Vic Miles, Bill Pyle, Cheryl Sturton, Dorinda Sturton, Bert Hunt, Mava Bridges, and Phyllis Dewar. You can get tickets at sastix.ca or the Temple Garden Center box office, but only until September 18th. It's a great evening where we honor our inductees, see some old friends, tell some stories, and make some new memories.
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9: A chance of showers throughout the day today with a high of 19. That chance of showers is going to lessen as we go into the evening with a low of 12 and then back up to 23 under a mix of sun and cloud for your Saturday. 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

0: Jeans Barker Band and Lunch Here Lazy, and it's on a Country 100. I'm Courtney Fielder, and today might not be a kind of a Lunch Here Lazy kind of day, especially with the rain and the forecast and a little bit of a cooler time for us. But this weekend's forecast, definitely some Lunch Here Lazy weather. We'll take a look at your complete forecast details coming up at 11.
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1: A chance of showers and 19 today in the DiscoverMooseJaw.com newsroom. I'm Jordan Rivers. Canadians may receive fewer severe weather alerts for storms that aren't actually heading their way. Environment and Climate Change Canada has introduced targeted warning polygons for severe thunderstorms and tornadoes, allowing forecasters to narrow alerts to areas expected to be affected. Senior meteorologist Jonathan Bau says the new alert system replaces broader alert zones with a more precise approach.
2: This will really tighten up the area and the number of people that they will be receiving this alert.
1: Bau says people with location services enabled can receive alerts targeted to areas covered by the warning. Just over $500,000 worth of building permits were issued by the city of Moose Jaw last month. Discover Moose Jaw's Sean Slatt has more.
3: The city issued 12 permits in July with project values totaling over $518,000. This includes 10 residential permits valued at $263,000 and two commercial permits worth $255,000. Year to date, the city has issued 70 permits with a value of $8.5 million. That is 42 permits less compared to the same time period last year, and the value of the projects is down by $37.6 million. There have also been three new dwelling permits issued year to date with a value of $1.4 million, and no new dwelling or demolition permits were issued in the month of July. For Discover Moose Jaw News, I'm Sean.

0: Flying Club is hosting its annual fly-in pancake breakfast tomorrow. The event runs from 8:30 to 11, with pilots in the area encouraged to fly in for breakfast. Al Gall with the Moose Jaw Flying Club says there will be children's flights by donation for kids 6 years of age and older.
1: So as part of the Canadian Owners and Pilots Association, we do this to encourage kids to maybe think about aviation as a career later on as well.
0: Gale added weather will determine how many aircraft attend, but they've had as many as 15 to 20 planes fly in for the event.
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3: Good morning, I'm Rob Carney. Football is the focus for players and their families in the coming days, with local high school programs organizing for a new season and junior football underway. The Regina Thunder take their 1-0 Prairie Football Conference record on the road to Calgary to play the Colts on Sunday. The Thunder opened their season last weekend with a 56-1 win over the Wildcats in Edmonton. The defending national champion Saskatoon Hilltops home opener is Sunday. They host the Wildcats. The Toppers are 1-0 after a 38-13 win over the Rifles in Winnipeg last weekend. Former Peacock Collegiate Tornado standout Cash Furster is making the most of his first season in the Canadian Junior Football League with the West Shore Rebels in the BC League. The Moose Jaw product has earned regular playing time at defensive end with the Rebels, who currently sit at 2-1 on the season. Furster says the jump to junior has been challenging.
4: Attention to detail and high school, I don't think I ever watched film. You definitely got to watch film here, so I've been doing that a lot. The intensity of practice, and just you got to stay locked in here. It's a lot quicker, for sure.
3: 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And the Toronto Blue Jays dropped a 7-0 decision to Boston last night. 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
0: A 60% chance of showers this morning with a high of 19. The chance of showers continues into our evening with a low of 12. Sun and cloud 23 for tomorrow. On Sunday, sunny and 24. Monday, sunny and 26. And then on Tuesday, a mix of sun and cloud and 21. 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

doubt it'll sit right here on this land. 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

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Here's Take It Easy.

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4: 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And after she retired, she devoted time to the hospital auxiliary. In my retirement, I became involved in the auxiliary to honor her. I'm inspired by women every day that I encounter. I'm particularly inspired by Celeste Mervins, who's the founder of Days for Girls International. 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Locally, there are so many women that are doing amazing things in our community.
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1: Chance of showers and 19 for today.
15: The chance of showers will continue into our evening with a low of 12. And then for tomorrow, sunny and 23. 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
0: Now your Discover Moose Jaw weather.
12: A chance of showers throughout the day today with a high of 19. That chance of showers is going to lessen as we go into the evening with a low of 12 and then back up to 23 under a mix of sun and cloud for your Saturday. 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

0: it's Tony Stevens, and it's on Country 100. I'm Courtney Fielder, coming up here on at 12 o'clock. Time for me to head on out of here. 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
3: Each year, variety trials play a key learning tool when it comes to helping farmers select new varieties. Farmers had a chance to see them firsthand this week during the Manitoba Pulse and Soybean Growers Dry Bean Tour. Ashlyn Kropp, the on-farm network research assistant, says the regional variety trials provide valuable information.
4: We test varieties for dry beans, soybeans, lupins, and faba beans at several locations across the province every year. And what we do is we take some agronomic information and yield data from these trials. All of this data gets published into the Manitoba Pulse and Soybean Grower Pulse and Soybean Variety Guide, as well as Seed Manitoba, just to give some independent data about the performance of these varieties.
3: She says the information helps farmers with their seed selection and compares variety performance across multiple locations in the province. For Golden West, I'm Glendale Allen Vossler.
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1: Cloudy skies and a few showers possible and a high of 19 today. From the DiscoverMooseJaw.com newsroom, I'm TJ England. The avenues in Moose Jaw have been named Saskatchewan's most iconic neighborhood in a poll conducted by a major Calgary-based real estate firm. The avenues were recognized for its history and sense of community. Mayor James Murdoch says the honor highlights the true character of the area.
2: It says, I think, a lot about the history and character of the city of Moose Jaw. The avenues were the first residential areas to be established, in the city as it grew, on both sides of Main Street.
1: The poll surveyed more than 3,000 adults from across Canada and the United States. A promise from a Moose Jaw artist to return to North Carolina after a Stanley Cup win has come full circle. Carly J painted a Hurricanes theme mural in Rowley several years ago and joked she would return to sign it if Carolina won the championship. After the team lifted the cup, a Rowley community rallied to help bring her back. Jay says she was surprised by how quickly supporters raised money for her trip.
3: I thought he was kind of crazy, thinking, who is going to pitch in to fly some random Canadian artist down for this? And I was blown away.
1: Jay says the crowdfunding campaign raised enough to cover her trip within a day. Now is your chance to help shape the future in healthcare in the province. More participants are needed to take part in the Saskatchewan Cancer Agency's Healthy Future SASC survey with the goal of 7,000 people by March 2027. Megan Vanstone, the study's scientific director, tells us more.
4: Anyone is welcome to participate as long as they're between the age of 30 and 74 years old and have a valid Saskatchewan health card.
1: She added that having a history of chronic illnesses or other health conditions does not disqualify you from participating in the survey, as the goal is to have a wide range of lifestyles, environments, and backgrounds represented in the data. Harvest progress in the Moose Jaw area remains at 5%, with cool weather slowing field operations, according to the latest crop report. Crops Extension Specialist Augustine Ose says that's still ahead of last year.
5: This progress is ahead of last year, when 3% of the crops had been harvested by this time. So it's not all gloom yet.
1: Ose added that winter and spring cereals are among the crops furthest along.
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6: The Western Canadian Baseball League Championship Finals start this weekend. The series opens in Sylvan Lake with the Gulls taking on the Saskatoon Berries tomorrow. Game 2 goes Sunday in Saskatoon, and if needed, Game 3 returns to Sylvan Lake on Sunday. Football is taking center stage for players and families this weekend, with a number of local school programs getting ready for the season and junior football already underway. The Regina Thunder head to Calgary on Sunday to face the Colts after opening their season with a dominant 56-1 win over the Edmonton Wildcats last weekend. The defending national champion Saskatoon Hilltops will play their home opener on Sunday against the Wildcats. The Hilltops are also 1-0 after beating the Winnipeg Rifles 38-13 in their season opener. Friday night football in the CFL tonight. The Ottawa Red Blacks look to get their first win of the season as they visit the Winnipeg Blue Bombers. The Saskatchewan Rough Riders are in action tomorrow night in Hamilton against the Tiger Cats. In last night's action, the BC Lions picked up a 30-26 win over the Calgary Stampeders. And finally,

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0: The TSX is down by 62 points. The Dow is down by 131 points. NASDAQ is down by 120 points. And the Canadian dollar is trading at 72 cents US.
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3: 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As we're going to start off the lunch hour with our Fresh Music Friday song of the day. It's a new one from Shaboozey, Cowgirl, on Country 100.

Evan Burrison, south side of Sober on the Country 100 Total Request Lunch. 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This next one sent in by John Wilkinson. 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

0: Taylor Swift, I Knew It, I Knew You, here on Country 100. That's been the number one song here in Moose Jaw all week long. 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
1: Now your Discover Moose Jaw weather.
0: It's a cool one today with only a high of 19 degrees, cloudy skies, and a 60% chance of showers. A smaller chance of rain for tonight with a mainly cloudy sky and a low of 12. Tomorrow, a mix of sun and cloud, high of 23, and warming up again for Sunday with sunny skies and a high of 27. And we'll hang around the 20s heading into the new work week. Currently here in Moose Jaw, we've got a cloudy sky, a light breeze blowing east. Temperature is at 18 degrees, while in Regina, it's also 18, and in Assiniboia, it's the same. Get your current conditions and five-day weather forecast anytime at discovermoosejaw.com or on the Discover Moose Jaw app. I'm Avery LeBlanc.
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0: 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This next one sent in by Danielle Mater. It's Gretchen Wilson, Redneck Woman, on Country 100.

That one requested by Victoria, going out to her son on the Country 100 Total Request Lunch. 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I'm Avery LeBlanc, or 694-107. I'm Avery LeBlanc, as our next request is coming from Tammy, and this one's going out to her dad who passed away 9 years ago. It's Guitar Town by Steve Earle on Country 100.

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0: 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Road closures and construction on Athabasca Street West on the 700th block, Gray Street on the 1000th block, Caribou Street East on the 600th block, 6th Avenue Northeast on the 800th block, Duffield Crescent on the 1100th block, Hull Street West on the 900th block, and Caribou Street East on the 100th block. Infrastructure projects ongoing, 5th Avenue Northwest, Saskatchewan Street to Oxford Street. Of course, that includes Hull Street intersection. Cotto Street infrastructure renewal project continues, and Henley's Avenue area road work continues through August. And a traffic advisory for the Main Street southbound bridge. It'll be closed until August 31st. That means two-way traffic is being accommodated on the northbound bridge. And coming up this weekend, the Moose Jaw Homegrown Farmers Market returns Saturday. That means Langdon Crescent on the 400th block will be closed from 7 a.m. to 2 p.m. Parking is impacted in the police station and city hall parking lots. They will remain closed through this month as part of an ongoing infrastructure project. And the highway number 2 overpass replacement continues. Make sure you're following signage, slowing down, and watching out for workers and equipment. As gas here in Moose Jaw heading into the weekend ranges from $1.559 per liter to $1.729 per liter. Not seeing anything else slowing us down for this Friday, but if you do see something, text the Lions Creek Country Connection 306-694-107.
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0: Pretty cool here today with a high of 19 degrees, cloudy skies, and a chance of showers throughout the afternoon. That'll carry into tonight with a mainly cloudy sky and a low of 12. For tomorrow, a mix of sun and cloud, high of 23. Really warming up on Sunday with sunny skies and a high of 27. And continuing into the 20s for this coming work week. Currently here in Moose Jaw, we've got a cloudy sky. The wind is east, and the temperature is 18 degrees in Moose Jaw, Regina, and Assiniboia. Get your current conditions and 5-day weather forecast anytime at discovermoosejaw.com or on the Discover Moose Jaw app. I'm Avery LeBlanc.
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0: 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This next one is Chevy Silverado by Bailey Zimmerman. The biggest star is the best country music right here on Country 100. 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
5: A cloudy day ahead with 60% chance of showers and a high of 19. Tonight is mainly cloudy with 30% chance of showers, low of 12. And tomorrow is a mix of sun and cloud, high of 23. 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
0: 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You'll hear news, sports, weather, community events, and we'll keep it fun. Oh, and more great music.

High Valley River still running on Country 100. My name's Avery LeBlanc. As the Saskatchewan Rough Riders are hitting the road this weekend and making their way to Hamilton to take on the Tiger Cats, who are 3-6. The Riders are 6-2. Kickoff is tomorrow at 5 o'clock. Here's Old Dominion making good time on Country 100. Yeah.

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14: Cloudy skies today and possible showers, high of 19. Tonight, mostly cloudy and maybe some showers, low of 12. And tomorrow is a mix of sun and cloud with a high of 23. 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
2: 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Today, we are focusing on shaping your retirement plan. Whether you're 20, you're 30, you're 40, or you're 50, you got to have a plan if you want to retire. And Mr. Rustin, the sooner we start, the better.
3: You know, it is so true, Mr. Carney. Over the years, I've had the blessing to own a number of travel agencies as well as financial offices. And you know what we found is we found people were putting more time into planning that special trip each year, and God bless them, I'm sure they had a great time. They were putting more time into that very, very special trip than they were in actually preparing for the future on their financial side. Now, people might say, Rustin, you're evidently a very boring person to hang around because all you talk about is retiring. But the bottom line is, each one of us, in one way or another, are going to have that time, Mr. Carney, when we want to step away from what we're normally doing, and we better be prepared for it.
2: Where does it start? Putting away money.
3: Yeah. Well, it's the earlier the better, really. You know, I do a little in my workshops. I do a little comparative between my twins, Early and Pokey. And Early starts early, and he puts away a little bit and accumulates a lot down the road. Pokey buys a used Camaro, which is nothing wrong with that. So for 6 years, he's paying into that. And then down the road, he says, oh, my gosh, I got to catch up to bro. And down the road, he's accumulated the same amount, but he's put in six times the amount purely because time was on the side early. Time could be on your side. You know, that never go anything. I think that could be a song, but that wouldn't go anywhere. But anyways, yeah, so the earlier you start, the better. And it doesn't have to be huge, huge amounts of money. Just little bits. It'll work into your routine. It'll work into your budget. And pretty soon, what you thought was impossible will just be part of your normal. And the future, you will thank you for doing it.
2: I suppose depending on the lifestyle you want to leave when you're retired, plans will differ for many. And it also depends on how much money people are making. I know, you know, people that are exactly going through life going check to check, yep, and struggle to put money away.
3: That is so very true. So understand, Rob, when you and I are discussing these things, I'm not in any way reprimanding those people that they say, hey, you know, Aaron, just like you said, Rob, I am barely keeping my lights on right now. And you're saying put money aside. And I understand that. But in any way, each one of us can plan, because it is right, Rob. And you hit it right on the head when you said lifestyle. Not only now, but in the future. We would look to hopefully having government benefits, OAS and CPP and all of that type of stuff. But I think it comes down to not only what can we put aside, but going back to where are we spending the money that we're spending now? And if it's just on the basics and just keeping our lights on and keeping us healthy and everything, God bless you. That's wonderful. But there are those out there that are literally living a lifestyle that they won't say shouldn't be, but they're living a lifestyle that is very destructive to what their future plans will actually be, what their future reality will be. Step up and see a financial advisor, okay? And a good one. One that's not going to pressure you, not one's going to say, well, I'm sorry, but you have to have X number of dollars before we'll talk to you. To me, that's garbage. I tell you, everyone deserves proper advice, proper help in helping them move forward to the next chapters in this wonderful life story we pray that's being written for them.
2: And you, no matter how much money you have or how much you want to put away, can start putting a retirement plan together with Aaron Rustin of Purpose Financial.
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Avery LeBlanc here with you for the Ashdowns Furniture and Interiors Afternoon Show. Could see some rain throughout this afternoon and into tonight as temperatures will be hanging around the teens and then back into the 20s for this coming weekend. Check out the latest weather forecast at discovermoosejaw.com. 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
0: Now your Discover Moose Jaw weather.
14: A cloudy day ahead with 60% chance of showers and a high of 19. Tonight is mainly cloudy with 30% chance of showers, low of 12. And tomorrow is a mix of sun and cloud, high of 23. 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

That is Shania Twain. Whose bed have your boots been under on Country 100? I'm Avery LeBlanc. As next week, Wednesday, it is another Taste of Summer charity barbecue presented by Fountain Tire. 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
18: Cloudy skies today and possible showers. High of 19. Tonight, mostly cloudy and maybe some showers, low of 12. And tomorrow is a mix of sun and cloud with a high of 23. 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

0: Kenzie Porter drinking songs here on Country 100. Avery LeBlanc joining you here for the Ashdowns Furniture and Interiors Afternoon Show. 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
1: Cloudy skies are hanging over the region today with a chance of showers and a high of 19. From the DiscoverMooseJaw.com newsroom, I'm TJ England. A poll conducted by a major real estate firm out of Calgary found that the Avenues in Moose Jaw is the most iconic neighborhood in Saskatchewan. Mayor James Murdoch said the Avenue's mature trees, historic homes, and architecture help set the neighborhood apart. Murdoch thanked the residents who worked to preserve the character for the Avenues.
2: I say thank you so much because, you know, the Avenues are full of character and they define our community.
1: Murdoch also noted the brick homes and craftsmanship found throughout the neighborhood. The Saskatchewan Cancer Agency is looking beyond the doctor's office to understand why people in Saskatchewan develop chronic disease. The agency is asking participants between 30 and 74 to take part in Healthy Future SASC, their latest long-term health study. Scientific Director Megan Vanstone says they're looking to learn more about the lifestyles, behaviors, and other factors impacting health.
3: That's the really rich information that helps us dig in a little deeper and hopefully gain more insight, not just about who has chronic disease, but why they're developing chronic disease in the first place.
1: Vanstone says participants could be followed for up to 50 years, with shorter follow-up surveys every 3 to 5 years. A mural painted by a Moose Jaw artist became part of a Stanley Cup celebration thousands of kilometers away. Carly J returned to Raleigh this summer after the Carolina Hurricanes won the championship, giving her the opportunity to sign a mural she had created in the city. J says she also experienced the team's championship parade, where about 150,000 people attended.
4: Firsthand, seeing the players come out with the cup and giving Rod Brind'Amour, their head coach that has ties to Saskatchewan, and to give him a high five is, yeah, just such a cool experience.
1: Jay says the experience was an unexpected result of a mural she painted years earlier. Cool weather and limited rainfall are impacting crop conditions around Moose Jaw, according to this week's crop report. Crops Extension Specialist Augustine Ose says most locations in the province received little to no rain in the past week.
5: While most locations received little to no rain at all, the limited rain across the region significantly reduced topsoil moisture levels.
1: He added that the cool conditions have slowed harvest operations in our area.
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6: Western Canadian Baseball League Championship Finals start this weekend. The series opens in Sylvan Lake with the Gulls taking on the Saskatoon Berries tomorrow. Game 2 goes Sunday in Saskatoon, and if needed, Game 3 returns to Sylvan Lake on Sunday. Football is taking center stage for players and families this weekend, with a number of local school programs getting ready for the season and junior football already underway. The Regina Thunder head to Calgary on Sunday to face the Colts after opening their season with a dominant 56-1 win over the Edmonton Wildcats last weekend. The defending national champion Saskatoon Hilltops will play their home opener on Sunday against the Wildcats. The Hilltops are also 1-0 after beating the Winnipeg Rifles 38-13 in their season opener. Friday night football in the CFL tonight. The Ottawa Red Blacks look to get their first win of the season as they visit the Winnipeg Blue Bombers. The Saskatchewan Rough Riders are in action tomorrow night in Hamilton against the Tiger Cats. In last night's action, the BC Lions picked up a 30-26 win over the Calgary Stampeders. And finally, in Major League Baseball, the Toronto Blue Jays open a 3-game weekend series against the New York Yankees tonight. And remember, we want your local sports scores and stories. Email sports at discovermooshaw.com. I'm Sean Slott.
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1: Today is cloudy with 60% chance of showers and a high of 19. Tonight is mainly cloudy with possible showers and a low of 12. Saturday, a mix of sun and cloud, high of 23. Sunday, sunny with a high of 27. Monday, sunny with a high of 26. And Tuesday, a mix of sun and cloud with a high of 21. 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
0: 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Country 100.

James Barker Band After Dark here on the Ashdowns Furniture and Interiors Afternoon Show. Avery LeBlanc joining you here in this 3 o'clock hour. Hopefully you're having a good one. As our July edition of Perfect Pet has wrapped up, we'll be announcing and calling the winner coming up in about 7 minutes. First, here's Dina Carter, Strawberry Wine. He was

0: Jason Aldean, Don't Tell on Me on Country 100. My name's Avery LeBlanc. You're listening to Southern Saskatchewan's Best Country as our July edition of our Perfect Pet Contest, brought to you by Pet Value, is over. We put it to a vote on our five finalists, and coming out on top, it was Ollie and Odie, who were nominated by Shirley Terry. So congratulations to Ollie and Odie. We've actually got Shirley on the line right now, I believe. Is this Shirley?
1: It is.
0: Hey, Shirley, this is Avery LeBlanc with Discover Moose Jaw on Country 100. How are you doing today?
1: Fine, thank you.
0: Good. Do you know why I might be calling you?
1: I think Ollie and Odie must have won some dog food.
0: Yes, they did. Congratulations.
1: Thank you.
0: What can you tell us about Ollie and Odie?
1: Yeah, Ollie is five. His name is actually Oliver, and I got him as a puppy. But Odie is a rescue, which I have taken rescues for years and years and years. He is three now. I've only had him for a short while. And, of course, he came with lots of problems, but he's turned into a lover, and he'll have many happy years here.
0: For sure, and the picture that you took of him is pretty cute. They're both sitting in the same bed, hey?
1: Oh, you know what? They fight like kids.
0: They're like siblings. They're true siblings.
1: Oh, you bet. You bet. You bet. They fight, you know, and Odie can push all these buttons till Ollie will turn on him, but next thing you know, they're sleeping in the same bed.
0: Any plans with the gift card?
1: Oh, definitely. It's going to go for, there's a special treat that they like, and it's and their bones that they smoke.
0: Well, I think they look cute enough in the photo to deserve all those treats.
1: I think they do. Thank you very much.
0: You're welcome, Shirley. Take care.
1: Thank you.
0: And you can get entered in for the August edition in our Perfect Pet page at discovermoosejaw.com.
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3: A cloudy day ahead with 60% chance of showers and a high of 19. Tonight is mainly cloudy with 30% chance of showers, low of 12. And tomorrow is a mix of sun and cloud, high of 23. 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

0: Hardy, favorite country song on Country 100. Avery LeBlanc here with you on Southern Saskatchewan's Best Country. Well, former Peacock Collegiate Tornado standout Cash Furster is making the most of his first season in the Canadian Junior Football League. The Moose Jaw product has earned regular playing time at defensive end with the West Shore Rebels, who currently sit at 2-1 on the season. Furster says the jump from high school football has been a big one.
1: Attention to detail and high school, I don't think I ever watched film. You definitely got to watch film here, so I've been doing that a lot. The intensity of practice, and just you got to stay locked in here. It's a lot quicker, for sure. You hit a lot harder, that's for sure.
0: And the Rebels face the Valley Huskers tomorrow as they continue their pursuit of a national championship. You can check out the full story on Cash Furster at discovermoosejaw.com. Coming up, we've got your local weather forecast. After that, George Burge, Luke Bryan, ride, ride, ride.
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16: Cloudy skies today and possible showers. High of 19. Tonight, mostly cloudy and maybe some showers. Low of 12. And tomorrow is a mix of sun and cloud with a high of 23. 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

0: High Valley County Line here on Country 100 for the Ashdowns Furniture and Interiors Afternoon Show. Avery LeBlanc hanging around for this Friday. And if you're looking for something fun to do with the kids or even the grandkids, the Discover Moose Jaw online auction features a family four-pack to Elmo's Got the Moves at the Temple Garden Center, which is arriving December 4th. 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
2: Cloudy skies and a few showers possible, and a high of 19 today. From the DiscoverMooseJaw.com newsroom, I'm TJ England. The avenues in Moose Jaw have been named Saskatchewan's most iconic neighborhood in a poll conducted by a major Calgary-based real estate firm. The avenues were recognized for its history and sense of community. Mayor James Murdoch says the honor highlights the true character of the area.
3: It says, I think, a lot about the history and character of the city of Moose Jaw. The avenues were the first residential areas to be established, you know, in the city as it grew, you know, on both sides of Main Street.
2: The poll surveyed more than 3,000 adults from across Canada and the United States. A promise from a Moose Jaw artist to return to North Carolina after a Stanley Cup win has come full circle. Carly J painted a Hurricanes theme mural in Rowley several years ago and joked she would return to sign it if Carolina won the championship. After the team lifted the cup, a Rowley community rallied to help bring her back. Jay says she was surprised by how quickly supporters raised money for her trip.
4: I thought he was kind of crazy, thinking, who is going to pitch in to fly some random Canadian artist down for this? And I was blown away.
2: Jay says the crowdfunding campaign raised enough to cover her trip within a day. Now is your chance to help shape the future in healthcare in the province. More participants are needed to take part in the Saskatchewan Cancer Agency's Healthy Future SASC survey with the goal of 7,000 people by March 2027. Megan Vanstone, the study's scientific director, tells us more.
5: Anyone is welcome to participate as long as they're between the age of 30 and 74 years old and have a valid Saskatchewan health card.
2: She added that having a history of chronic illnesses or other health conditions does not disqualify you from participating in the survey, as the goal is to have a wide range of lifestyles, environments, and backgrounds represented in the data. Harvest progress in the Moose Jaw area remains at 5%, with cool weather slowing field operations, according to the latest crop report. Crops Extension Specialist Augustine Ose says that's still ahead of last year.
6: This progress is ahead of last year, when 3% of the crops had been harvested by this time. So it's not all gloom yet.
2: Ose added that winter and spring cereals are among the crops furthest along.
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7: The Western Canadian Baseball League Championship Finals start this weekend. The series opens in Sylvan Lake with the Gulls taking on the Saskatoon Berries tomorrow. Game 2 goes Sunday in Saskatoon, and if needed, Game 3 returns to Sylvan Lake on Sunday. Football is taking center stage for players and families this weekend, with a number of local school programs getting ready for the season and junior football already underway. The Regina Thunder head to Calgary on Sunday to face the Colts after opening their season with a dominant 56-1 win over the Edmonton Wildcats last weekend. The defending national champion Saskatoon Hilltops will play their home opener on Sunday against the Wildcats. The Hilltops are also 1-0 after beating the Winnipeg Rifles 38-13 in their season opener. Friday night football in the CFL tonight. The Ottawa Red Blacks look to get their first win of the season as they visit the Winnipeg Blue Bombers. The Saskatchewan Roughriders are in action tomorrow night in Hamilton against the Tiger Cats. In last night's action, the BC Lions picked up a 30-26 win over the Calgary Stampeders. And finally, in Major League Baseball, the Toronto Blue Jays open a three-game weekend series against the New York Yankees tonight. And remember, we want your local sports scores and stories. 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
2: It's mainly cloudy with possible showers this evening and fog patches developing near midnight. Low of 11. Tomorrow will be cloudy early, then becoming a mixture of sun and cloud in the morning with fog patches dissipating. High of 22. Sunday, sunny with a high of 27. Monday, a mix of sun and cloud with a high of 26. And Tuesday, a mix of sun and cloud with a high of 21. 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Lunch is

Cameron Whitcomb, Kingdom of Fear on Country 100. It's the Ashdowns Furniture and Interiors afternoon show for this Friday. My name's Avery LeBlanc. Hopefully you're having a good one. As our next Taste of Summer charity barbecue is next week, Wednesday, all you got to do is bring a $5 bill, and that'll get you a burger, chips, and a drink between 11 and 1 o'clock at 1704 Main Street North. All the money is going to support Inclusion Moose Jaw. We'll see you next week, Wednesday. Here's Garth Brooks, The Dance on Country 100. Looking.

0: Ella Langley, Morgan Wallen, I Can't Love You Anymore on Country 100, Southern Saskatchewan's best country. Avery LeBlanc joining you here as it's hard to believe school is right around the corner, and then after that, fall is going to hit. 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
14: Tonight is mainly cloudy with 30% chance of showers, low of 11. Tomorrow it will be cloudy with a mix of sun and cloud, high of 22. And Sunday, sunny skies with a high of 27. 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

Dallas Smith, Alexandra Kay, How Do You Miss Me on Country 100. I'm Avery LeBlanc. If you're looking for something to do this weekend, the 6th annual Grace Strait Show and Shine is coming up tomorrow. More on that coming up in about 6 minutes. First, it's Dean Brody, A Man Without a Woman.

0: like me. I swear, girl, you could have anyone you choose. I should stop asking questions before you get up and leave.
1: Thomas Rhett, Beautiful As You, here on Country 100. Avery LeBlanc here with you this afternoon. And if you love classic cars, you might want to check out Gray Street tomorrow. It's the Gray Street Show and Shine in its sixth year. And with more than 100 classic and custom vehicles expected to line the street between 11th and 13th Avenue, the event runs from 10 a.m. to 4 p.m. Admission is free for spectators, says Kyle Nicolay of the Gray Street Gentleman's Car Club.
2: For this year, vehicle entry is just $20. 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
21: Mainly cloudy with possible showers this evening, followed by fog patches near midnight, low of 11. Tomorrow, a cloudy start with a mix of sun and cloud, with fog patches clearing in the morning, high of 22. And Sunday, plenty of sunshine with a high of 27. 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

0: Mackenzie Porter, have your beer here on Country 100. My name's Avery LeBlanc for the afternoon show, brought to you by Ashdown's Furniture and Interiors. Well, we're getting to that time of year when routine is starting to change. Kids are going to be back in school here very soon as summer winds down. And maybe you're thinking about getting back into the gym after all the hot dogs and burgers you've eaten throughout the summer. Well, on the Discover Moose Jaw online auction, you can bid on a six-month premier membership from Fit for Life in Moose Jaw. It has a $335 value, but bidding opens at just over $130. And if you've been saying you'll start next week, this might be your sign to start right now. Take a look at this and plenty of other great local deals on the Discover Moose Jaw online auction. Coming up here, we've got your 5 o'clock news, sports, and weather. After that, it is the top 5 at 5, which we may have a new number one song here today. Stick around.
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2: 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And the Saskatchewan Cancer Agency is looking for thousands of people to take part in a major health survey. 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
3: 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Marketing coordinator Sydney Jerome says for 2026, 130 sites are taking part in the event, which is now into its 14th year and is well received, noting that last year, 288,000 people took part over the 2 days.
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3: 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For Golden West, I'm Glendalee Allen Vossler.
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1: Cloudy skies are hanging over the region today with a chance of showers and a high of 19. From the discovermoosejaw.com newsroom, I'm TJ England. A poll conducted by a major real estate firm out of Calgary found that the Avenues in Moose Jaw is the most iconic neighborhood in Saskatchewan. Mayor James Murdoch said the Avenue's mature trees, historic homes, and architecture help set the neighborhood apart. Murdoch thanked the residents who worked to preserve the character for the Avenues.
2: I say thank you so much because, you know, the Avenues are full of character and they define our community.
1: Murdoch also noted the brick homes and craftsmanship found throughout the neighborhood. The Saskatchewan Cancer Agency is looking beyond the doctor's office to understand why people in Saskatchewan develop chronic disease. The agency is asking participants between 30 and 74 to take part in Healthy Future SASC, their latest long-term health study. Scientific Director Megan Vanstone says they're looking to learn more about the lifestyles, behaviors, and other factors impacting health.
3: That's the really rich information that helps us dig in a little deeper and hopefully gain more insight, not just about who has chronic disease, but why they're developing chronic disease in the first place.
1: Vanstone says participants could be followed for up to 50 years, with shorter follow-up surveys every 3 to 5 years. A mural painted by a Moose Jaw artist became part of a Stanley Cup celebration thousands of kilometers away. Carly J returned to Rowley this summer after the Carolina Hurricanes won the championship, giving her the opportunity to sign a mural she had created in the city. J says she also experienced the team's championship parade, where about 150,000 people attended.
4: Firsthand, seeing the players come out with the cup and giving Rod Brind'Amour, their head coach that has ties to Saskatchewan, and to give him a high five is, just such a cool experience.
1: Jay says the experience was an unexpected result of a mural she painted years earlier. Cool weather and limited rainfall are impacting crop conditions around Moose Jaw, according to this week's crop report. Crops Extension Specialist Augustine Ose says most locations in the province received little to no rain in the past week.
5: While most locations received little to no rain at all, the limited rain across the region significantly reduced topsoil moisture levels.
1: He added that the cool conditions have slowed harvest operations in our area.
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6: The Western Canadian Baseball League Championship Finals start this weekend. The series opens in Sylvan Lake with the Gulls taking on the Saskatoon Berries tomorrow. Game 2 goes Sunday in Saskatoon, and if needed, Game 3 returns to Sylvan Lake on Sunday. Football is taking center stage for players and families this weekend, with a number of local school programs getting ready for the season and junior football already underway. The Regina Thunder head to Calgary on Sunday to face the Colts after opening their season with a dominant 56-1 win over the Edmonton Wildcats last weekend. The defending national champion Saskatoon Hilltops will play their home opener on Sunday against the Wildcats. The Hilltops are also 1-0 after beating the Winnipeg Rifles 38-13 in their season opener. Friday night football in the CFL tonight. The Ottawa Red Blacks look to get their first win of the season as they visit the Winnipeg Blue Bombers. The Saskatchewan Rough Riders are in action tomorrow night in Hamilton against the Tiger Cats. In last night's action, the BC Lions picked up a 30-26 win over the Calgary Stampeders. And finally, in Major League Baseball, the Toronto Blue Jays open a 3-game weekend series against the New York Yankees tonight. And remember, we want your local sports scores and stories. Email sports at discovermooshaw.com. I'm Sean Slott.
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1: It's mainly cloudy with possible showers this evening and fog patches developing near midnight. Low of 11. Tomorrow will be cloudy early, then becoming a mixture of sun and cloud in the morning with fog patches dissipating. High of 22. Sunday, sunny with a high of 27. Monday, a mix of sun and cloud with a high of 26. And Tuesday, a mix of sun and cloud with a high of 21. 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

Hanging around for the Country 100 Top 5 at 5 on this Friday. As once again, kicking us off, it's Ella Langley, Morgan Wallen, I Can't Love You Anymore. Hopefully you're getting home safe so far tonight, Moose Jaw.

0: Hi, it's Graham Warner from Warner Industries, and we're in the middle of the top five at five on Country 100. Here's song number three.
1: She almost swept at number one the entire week, but she drops to the midway point here today. Taylor Swift, I Knew It, I Knew You.

0: free.
1: Hi, it's Graham Warner from Warner Industries with the top five at five on Country 100. 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

0: Love, Hate, Love, Owen Riegling at number one for the Country 100, top five at five. Number two, Morgan Wallen, Don't We? Number three, I Knew It, I Knew You by Taylor Swift. Stella Lefty, Boston at number four, and then five, Ella Langley, Morgan Wallen, I Can't Love You Anymore. Thanks for listening to the Top 5 at 5 here today, brought to you by Warner Industries. Make sure you tune in again on Monday after the 5 o'clock news, sports, and weather.
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18: Tonight is mainly cloudy with 30% chance of showers, low of 11. Tomorrow it will be cloudy with a mix of sun and cloud, high of 22. And Sunday, sunny skies with a high of 27. 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

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I'm Avery LeBlanc for the Ashdowns Furniture and Interiors Afternoon Show. 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And be sure to tune in again next week to find out who our newest nominee is. Now it's Josh Stumpf, Johnny Walker, back to me.

0: George Burge, Cowboy Songs, the biggest stars, the best country music, Country 100. Avery LeBlanc here with you. And maybe you haven't noticed it yet, but your couch could use a little bit of an upgrade. Maybe the cat has been clawing at it for years. 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
6: 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It's a great evening where we honor our inductees, see some old friends, tell some stories, and make some new memories.
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1: Now your Discover Moose Jaw weather.
11: Mainly cloudy with possible showers this evening, followed by fog patches near midnight, low of 11. Tomorrow, a cloudy start with a mix of sun and cloud, with fog patches clearing in the morning, high of 22. And Sunday, plenty of sunshine with a high of 27. 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

0: The Washboard Union Shot of Glory on Country 100. My name's Avery LeBlanc. That'll do it for the Ashdowns Furniture and Interiors Afternoon Show on this Friday. A little cool and wet in some places here today, but as we head into the weekend, it's going to be getting much nicer. Hanging around the low 20s for tomorrow with a mix of sun and cloud, and in the high 20s for Sunday with a lot of sunshine. So that'll be a great day to head out to the lake to tire out the kiddos to wrap up the weekend. Take care, Moose Jaw. Have a safe and fantastic weekend, and you'll hear from me again on Monday afternoon right here on Country 100.
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1: Cloudy skies and a few showers possible, and a high of 19 today. From the DiscoverMooseJaw.com newsroom, I'm TJ England. The avenues in Moose Jaw have been named Saskatchewan's most iconic neighborhood in a poll conducted by a major Calgary-based real estate firm. The avenues were recognized for its history and sense of community. Mayor James Murdoch says the honor highlights the true character of the area.
2: It says, I think, a lot about the history and character of the city of Moose Jaw. The avenues were the first residential areas to be established, you know, in the city as it grew, you know, on both sides of Main Street.
1: The poll surveyed more than 3,000 adults from across Canada and the United States. A promise from a Moose Jaw artist to return to North Carolina after a Stanley Cup win has come full circle. Carly J. painted a Hurricanes-themed mural in Raleigh.